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David Walt Shem, Dogo, with Sedgatsano, Gandal, that Besoga, Jistat, Wasko, no Guest, Sino, Gesheshos, Chris. Gabe was sent Chem do was say how when God the benefit of where we're then the minimum do it we actually the stone when Mali got this last quote where the new test where the mount bones for that they're going to negate jag and they're going to start squad hag and they're going to be ag and they're going to wash

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0: Tu ne sais comment.
1: Queen
0: Sandom, that's a good thing. I'm going to go to the hospital. I'm going to go to the hospital. I'm going to go to the hospital. I'm going to go to the hospital. I'm going to go to the hospital. I'm going to go to the hospital. I'm going to go to the hospital. I'm going to go to the hospital. I'm going to go to the hospital. I'm going to go to the hospital. I'm going to go to the hospital. I'm going to go to the hospital. I'm going to go to the hospital. I'm going to go to the hospital. I'm going to go to the hospital. I'm going to go to the hospital. I'm going to go to the hospital. I'm going to go to the hospital. I'm going to go to the hospital. I'm going to go to the hospital. I'm going to go to the hospital. I'm going to go to the hospital. I'm going to go to the hospital. I'm going to go to the hospital. I'm going to go to the hospital. I'm going to go to the hospital. I'm going to go to the hospital. I'm going to go to the hospital. I'm going to go to the hospital. I'm going to go to the hospital

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So I want to thank all of you for making it impossible for me back in 1974. Thank you. Thank you. Thank you the whole world. So I'll tell you what.

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And it's the best place I've ever played. It's the best place in the world. Thank you for everything.

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1: This is the point.
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1: John Deteno, C-K-A-U, 145, Washat Mac Mayutenam, Kouchab.